something. It is just not terrible. She walked up to me and she asked me to dance.

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Oh yeah, the plan and enemy, none of the strategy. Hey, say, you got to keep on walking on the road to Zion, man. Zion, road to Zion, road to Zion. You know.

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When the preacher said,

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But much to my surprise, there she was.

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Went to local, out of time. Every flight, 2 a.m. If I'm leaving, no goodbye.

Breaker 19, this here's a rubber duck. You got a copy on me, Pigpen? Come on. Yeah, 10-4, Pigpen.

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But there's a roadblock upon the clover leaf, and them bears have walked.

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